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He went and he hung his hat on a nail in my little attic. And what happened after that, I can't quite recall. Since he had no money.

0: Thank you. 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Thank you. Thank you very much. Once again, this is Kyle Poole at the drums. Yasushi Nakamura on bass. Sullivan Fortner at the piano.
1: Sullivan Fortner cantava amb Cecil McLaurin salvant aquest Second Guessing amb música i lletra pròpies. I aquesta altra cançó és The Trolley Song.
0: One is called The Trolley Song.

Was be forced, was be forced, was be forced, was be forced, was be forced, was be forced, was be forced, was be forced, was be forced, was be forced, was be forced, was be forced, was be forced, was be forced, was be forced, was be forced, was be forced, was be forced, was be forced, was be forced, was be forced, was be forced, was be forced, was be forced, was be forced, was be forced, was be forced, was be forced, was be forced, was be forced, was be forced, was be forced, was be forced, was be forced, was be forced, was be forced, was be forced, was be forced, was be forced, was be forced, was be forced, was be forced, was be forced, was be forced, was be forced, was be forced, was be forced, was be forced, was be forced, was be forced, was be forced, was be forced, was be forced, was be forced, was be forced, was be forced, was be forced, was be forced, was be forced, was be forced, was be forced, was be forced, was be forced, was be forced, was be forced, was be forced, was be forced, was be forced, was be forced, was be forced, was be forced, was be forced, was be forced, was be forced, was be forced, was be